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The game commences. The usual fee. Plus expenses. Confidential information.

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Treachery and treason, there's always an excuse for it.

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I'm on a nerve, on a nerve, yeah. I like that funk. Clap your hands, y'all.

They're only to hide my guilt and shame. I forgive you, now I ask the same of you. While we were apart, I was human too.